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0: It's Joanne, Jason, and Ben. After months of Jason being undefeated, we had a listener this morning who won $100.
1: That's right. Joanne's day has been made, and yours can be too, as we try again tomorrow at 8:35. 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

We are gathered here today to get through this thing called life. Electric word, life, it means forever, and that's a mighty long time. But I'm here to tell you, there's something else. The afterworld. A world of never-ending happiness. You can always see the sun. 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

0: 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After months of Jason being undefeated, we had a listener this morning who won $100 because he beat him.
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0: It's Joanne, Jason, and Ben. After months of Jason being undefeated, we had a listener this morning who won $100 because he beat him.
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7: A good start to the drive this morning. No reported crashes in Metro Detroit. Light traffic as well. We will have some work coming up today at about 7 this morning. A right lane closure scheduled 275 northbound from I-75 to Newport Road. I'm Michelle Pena with traffic.
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1: Watch Freeway Southbound Michigan Avenue to Jefferson. Double left lane closure will continue for work through the end of October. There's also a right lane closure between Howard and Griswold. Still have a ramp closure, 94 eastbound the exit to Livernois. However, 94 east ramp to Northbound Lodge is open.

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9: A good start to the drive this morning. No reported crashes in Metro Detroit. Light traffic as well. We will have some work coming up today at about 7 this morning. A right lane closure scheduled 275 northbound from I-75 to Newport Road. I'm Michelle Pena with traffic.
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0: morning. Not only is it the first full day of fall today, we are in the middle of Fat Bear Week.
1: Yes.
0: Did you know this is going on?
1: Okay. It's a great day. It's a great time to celebrate all the big fat bears out there getting ready to go into hibernation.
0: And you get to watch them. And this is what's really cool because voting is open right now. We wanted to share this with you guys in case you're getting to work. Maybe you're having coffee this morning and you want to pull up your computer, fatbearweek.org.
1: Yep.
0: Okay.
1: Gotta vote.
0: Over the summer and this early fall like this, the brown bear at Katmai National Park and Preserve in Alaska, right? They eat a whole bunch of salmon. They are out there bulking up because, as Jason mentioned, they're going into hibernation, right? So the bottom line is you get to go and you get to vote on the bears that I think that you think are going to get the fattest.
1: Yes. Okay. That's exactly what it is.
0: And
1: some of these bears are like over 2,000 pounds.
0: Seriously?
1: They're huge.
0: They bulk up from roughly 700 to over 1,200 pounds is what I'm seeing. Now, defending champion bear number 32, I guess maybe they're tagged with numbers, I don't know, but his name is Chunk, had a great summer. But he is sure to have plenty of competition because they've been eating a ton of salmon. They've been bulking up, like we said. So fatbearweek.org. Are you going to that right now, Jace?
1: Yeah.
0: So there's a whole bunch of bear that you get to vote for. And look, I think you also get to watch them in their habitat.
1: 1,200 pounds. These things are
0: right?
1: Massive.
0: I know.
2: Do you just go with the bear that's the biggest, obviously, with the most girth, or the one that just has the most personality to go along with it? What do you do?
0: I don't really know. I just know a lot of thousands of people go to this website.
1: It's all about which bear looks the cutest, Ben. And which one do you think is going to bulk up the most? I love it.
0: The voting ends next Tuesday, by the way.
1: Oh my gosh.
0: What do you win, Jace?
1: 131 marshmallow versus number 910.
0: Yeah.
1: Those are some big damn bears. Holy cow, those are big.
0: And I always forget, okay,
1: because there's a bracket and everything.
0: So I go up north, you guys know I've got a place up on Higgins Lake, right? And I go walking in the woods sometimes up there. And there have been black bears that have been spotted before in Roscommon where we are, and I always try to remember before I go for a walk.
1: Black bear get big, brown.
0: No, but there's a rhyme, Jason.
1: Hold on, yeah,
0: something
1: yeah.
0: Like brown bear
1: lay down, brown.
0: No,
1: brown bear lay down.
0: Some scare. Will you look it up, please? Yep, I don't want to be responsible for killing a listener when they don't remember what
1: right.
0: we said.
1: If it's brown, lay down. If it's black, fight back.
0: Okay.
1: If it's white, good night.
0: Yeah, you're dead. If it's a polar bear, you're done. Okay, wait. If it's brown.
1: If it's brown, lay down. If it's black, fight back.
0: Okay, so the that black means bear's up north.
1: When a black bear, you see, you get real big and you go, and try to
0: you
1: scare it away.
0: Noise.
1: With a brown bear, you just get into the fetal position and let it pat you around a little bit.
0: And you hope that it leaves you alone. Okay, so right.
2: If it's a polar bear, you're in Antarctica or
1: you're
2: the
1: dead.
2: North Pole, so it doesn't matter. Like,
1: it's
2: why would you be
1: you.
2: Up there?
0: Well, and you're not coming home. Right. So, okay, so there you go. So it's the brown bear up at Katmai National Park that are the ones that you can vote on here.
1: That's
0: okay?
1: Fantastic.
0: So there you go. Fatbearweek.org. Brown bear.
1: I'm pissed I didn't make the finals.
0: Jesus, stop.
1: I tried. I've been in bulking season for a while.
0: Have you? Fatdjweek.org.

0: of 50, 52 degrees as you get your day started on this Wednesday morning with Joanne, Jason, and Ben. Thank you so much for joining us. Going to a high about 65 today, mostly cloudy skies.
1: The soundtrack of Detroit.

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11: A quiet start on the drive here in Metro Detroit. No reported issues as you're moving through existing road work. We will have some work crews today blocking the right lane, I-275 northbound from I-75 to Newport Road. This will begin at 7 this morning. I'm Michelle Pena with traffic.
0: More energizing than a Coney dog for breakfast and way less heartburn. Good morning, Detroit. 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

0: All right, I need to know if I'm the only person who gets irrationally annoyed by Canadian geese in the road.
1: Canada gooses are majestics, barrel-chesteds, the envies of all ornithologies.
2: Careful what you say about Canada's goose.
0: Here's the deal. I'm driving yesterday, and in the course of just one road, 1 mile road, I ran into two different animals. I didn't run into them. They were in the roadway. I did not hit them.
2: I came across. You crossed paths. There you go.
0: So one was a squirrel, okay? Mm-hmm. Squirrel's in the middle of the road, stops, sees me approaching. What does the squirrel do?
2: Gives you the side eye like, are you going to hit me? You're not going to hit me.
0: And then it beelines out of the middle of the street, okay?
3: Yep.
0: I'm like,
4: a smart squirrel.
0: That's
4: exactly what it should do.
0: Thank you. Then there's the dumb Canada goose, or geese, because there's a bunch of them together.
2: Mm-hmm.
0: They don't care if you're coming towards them.
2: Mm-mm.
0: It's like they're giving you the middle finger.
2: Yeah.
0: That's how I look at it. Like,
2: no.
0: You can't hit them. I'm not going to hit them, of course. So you look, you're driving, you're like, will they move? Because I'm coming towards them. No, they won't move. They don't care.
2: They don't care
0: if you sit there for a minute while they slowly cross the road.
2: And even worse, when they have their little ones with you, you have to wait even longer. If you ever are in Taylor and you go to BJ's Warehouse or Menards and you're over there right over by, there's like an open field. That's like where they congregate. Like there's... There's dozens of Canadian goose families there because it's like just an open field. So they're all, that's where they like take a rest. And they, I mean, I'm honestly, every time you go there around this time of year, you better be prepared for at least a 2 to 3 minute wait while the geese cross the road. Because then one stands in the middle of the road while the other one's looking. The other one's like, what are you going to do about it?
0: Right.
2: What are you going to do about it? What are you going to do about it?
0: Who made them go out of the animal kingdom? I don't understand.
2: They don't understand, Joanne.
4: So if it's duck hunting season and you have a permit and you hit one with your car,
2: it's a goose.
4: But you're out to kill a goose.
0: Okay.
2: It's not a duck, bro. You got to get a goose license. It's a different animal,
0: guy. Is
2: there
0: such a thing as a goose license?
2: I don't even know if you can hunt Canadian goose.
4: It's got a beak. That's all I know. It's a beak and feathers. And
0: But then they poop everywhere.
4: I apologize to PETA and all of you.
0: You know what? I think that they're holding a grudge against us because of Trump. Because of the ongoing debate with Canada.
2: Okay, it says here, the 2026 Canada goose hunting season in Michigan depends on your specific hunting zone. There's, like, the north zone. I don't even know the zones, but the way they listed it here on the website. September 1st through December 16th, the north zone. September 1st through September 30th, the middle zone.
0: So
2: I'm guessing that's the area of the state.
0: You can't run them over. You're not supposed to run them over.
2: I'm guessing the south zone's down by us. So there's like multiple days. So right now, we are in a hunting time through the September 30th. We can hunt Canadian goose down here.
4: Well, that's my point. If you have to kill one with a gun, what's the difference between a car and a gun?
0: No, because that's horrible.
2: You got to have a license to shoot. Ben, you got to have a license to shoot an animal.
4: You're right. That's what I mean. If you have a license, I wouldn't do. I love geese. Mother Goose, man. She's my favorite. I love her.
0: I just don't like when they stand in the middle of the road and when they poop all over everything.
2: Yes.
0: Okay? There you go.
2: Just don't let your dog in it and keep walking, Joanne.
0: Keep driving.

0: Stop. Game time.
1: Heading to Gross Point and saying good morning to Steve, who, by the way, Jason, has beaten you in the past.
2: Oh, what's up, Steve?
3: How's it going, Jason?
2: It goes well, man. Here we go. Let's try to see if I can get some vengeance on you. Some revenge on you. There you go.
1: All right. Although When Harry Met Sally is said at times throughout the year, the most iconic scene has Billy...
3: New Year's Eve.
1: I see how he plays this game, Jason. Mm-hmm. The most iconic scene has Billy Crystal and Meg Ryan walking through Central Park in the fall.
2: Yes.
1: Okay? Who sang the soundtrack to When Harry Met Sally?
2: Who sang the soundtrack?
1: I think you guys are going
3: to... Nielsen?
2: Is it... No. Neil Diamond?
1: Nope. It is Harry Connick Jr.
2: Harry Connick Jr.
1: Yeah, Harry Connick. All right, Bunker. No one on the board yet.
4: All right, another singer question. Singer David Coverdale is celebrating a birthday today. What 80s rock band did David Coverdale sing for?
1: Oh.
2: Coverdale. Human League.
4: No.
1: Whitesnake.
4: Here we go again.
1: All right. This is just a general trivia question for you guys here. Specially trained dogs and pigs help find what
3: truffles.
1: Type... Whoa, yes, truffles is right. I was going to say what expensive fungi.
2: There you go.
1: And it is truffles. All right, question four, Ben.
4: All right, which iconic 1990s teen drama series featured actor Jason Priestley?
2: 90210.
4: Yes, Brandon Walsh. Yes.
1: Woo, baby, we are tied at 1-1.
2: Question five. Joanne's got a really great grin on her face, so she's ready for you to win this one. Here you go.
1: I don't know. We'll see. What is the largest island in the world?
2: Australia.
1: Nope.
2: Antarctica.
1: Nope.
3: Greenland is right.
1: Oh, my gosh.
2: You're telling me that Greenland's larger than Australia?
1: I am. Greenland is...
3: Australia, I don't think it's officially considered an island, but Greenland is bigger anyway.
2: Oh, okay.
1: Oh, smart dude. You're a smart dude, mm-hmm. Steve. By the way, Steve, I have to say that you get some major props here because, honestly, this has been the largest streak that Jason has gone. It has been months and months since he has lost, so congratulations.

0: Singing in the shower is highly encouraged. We'll provide the backup vocals.
1: Hey, mama said the way you move.
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0: Good morning from Joanne, Jason, and Ben on this Wednesday, mid-60s today, cloudy skies. All right, coming up, why America's Got Talent may be following in American Idol's footsteps. And the Law & Order reunion you've been waiting for. The A-List is next.
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2: Avoid the area of Gratiot Avenue, both directions just south of M59 Hall Road. That's where we have a crash and closure. No time frame as to when it will reopen, but in the meantime, drivers, you can head west and use North Avenue, Grosbeck as your alternate. I'm Michelle Pendio with traffic. 105.

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2: Well, it's official. The coroner's office has ruled that Hayden Panettiere's death was from the toxic effects of multiple drugs. The statement lists fentanyl, of course, which you hear kills a whole lot of people, yeah. Xanax, and then three other drugs were listed together. Coroner confirmed that the manner of death has been ruled accidental, no foul play, all that stuff. So, she died in August, and they just had her celebration of life on Saturday. And interestingly enough, and I know she had issues with her mom, certainly,
3: right.
2: But bizarre. We read yesterday there were like 150 people there, and her mom was not invited.
3: Yeah, or her boyfriend.
2: You kind of get the ex-boyfriend part, who was in the place with her when she died, and obviously, you know, not a good influence on her life, certainly, when she was around. But the mom was a little bit odd to hear. All right, Lionel Richie has been hospitalized again, you guys. He had to have a non-emergency procedure to treat AFib. I was just telling you about AFib.
3: Wasn't he just in the hospital?
2: I believe he was. He's had some health issues. Now, his representative said AFib, this is a very common procedure. Everything went great. He's doing great. But three upcoming tour dates he's been touring with Earth, Wind, and Fire have been canceled, while his October Las Vegas shows remain on the schedule.
3: Good thing for him, though, is that now he'll be able to do all those commercials like Morgan Freeman.
2: For AFib, you mean?
3: He'll be doing Lionel Richie here for AFib.
2: Seriously.
4: I don't have a problem with that, because I'm getting up there. He's getting up there. He's obviously can speak just like I can, this eloquently. So, Lionel, please.
2: Get better.
4: My friend.
2: Yeah, share the wealth.
4: And take over my AFib spots, please, like Jason says.
2: Thank you, Morgan. It's the reunion that Law & Order fans have been hoping for.
3: Yes.
2: And Mariska Hargitay teased it yesterday with a picture, actually two, of her with Christopher Maloney. Yes, two photos of Benson and Stabler on set yesterday. How about that?
3: No kidding. Well, you know, he was on Law and Order Organized Crime for a couple of, like, five seasons, I think that went, and that just got canceled. So it does make sense to keep him in the family and Stabler and Benson back together. Sign me up.
2: How about it? Entertainment Weekly says it officially confirmed the duo will be reuniting in season 28. Hargitay, in one of the pictures that she posted, by the way, captioned it "Happy 600." That's referring to the 600th episode of the show, which is set to air on November 12th. So that's the best bet.
3: All right,
2: you'll see him. We told you last week that American Idol was picking up and leaving California and heading east to Tennessee. Could another TV talent competition follow suit here? TMZ is reporting that America's Got Talent is now reviewing options to move.
3: It's got to be about tax breaks.
2: Big time.
3: Boy, it's expensive to do stuff in California.
2: It certainly is. So, yeah, they're saying it's coming down to money. Other states offering, like Tennessee, bigger production incentives, like you mentioned, lots of tax credits that could save them a significant amount of money.
4: Tennessee? I thought it was Georgia. I thought they were possibly toying with that idea, because that's where everybody goes. But this is great news. My mother, she'll probably be going to church with Luke Bryan.
2: You're right.
4: Whoever's on there these days, I don't know.
2: Georgia is one of them that they're considering, Ben. So it could end up being Atlanta, but Nashville is also being named as a possible location for that. And shall we end with this? The Kansas City Chiefs head coach, Andy Reid, says that he thinks that Travis Kelce is playing well because of Taylor Swift.
3: Well, they still got the afterglow of the getting married and having probably the greatest year of his life.
2: Well, here's what Andy said. He said, "I think Taylor, she's putting on 4-hour shows. You got to work hard too.
3: No doubt.
2: I'm sure she kicks him in the butt a little bit here." In other words, apparently, I'm reading some saying no NFL player wants it said that his wife is working harder than he is. Okay? I don't know.
4: Makes you wonder about the home dynamic. Who's doing the dishes? Like, is he pulling up his
3: Neither of them are doing the dishes.
2: There you go, Jason. Yeah.
3: Neither of them, okay? Other people are doing the dishes, guy. Don't get yourself.
2: I would think you are probably right. There's your A-List.
0: From the city that moves the world.
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0: Well, what a day Jason and I had yesterday. We went down to LCA for their What's New at Little Caesars Arena.
1: I love when they do this every year because, you know, each and every year, you got to step their game up when it comes to what they're offering for fans when they're watching the game food-wise. Mm-hmm. The staples are always going to be there. The Little Caesars pizza, the hot dogs, the chicken tenders, the french fries, stuff like that. But there are so many other amazing foods that they offer at Little Caesars Arena.
0: Yeah, it's incredible. And we have a whole bunch on our social media from yesterday, because some of these you just got to see, right? They're just spectacular.
1: Fantastic.
0: I find the most frustrating part about it is when I go to a stadium now, because it used to just be like, oh, you get your pizza or you get your hot dog, and now it's like, where do you even go? You can spend the entire game walking around to the different areas deciding what you want.
1: Yeah, definitely.
0: You
1: know what I mean? A big foodie event now.
0: So yesterday, we were in the Players Club, which is not an area that I frequent ever.
1: Joanne actually almost accidentally walked into the locker room as we were leaving.
0: Right across the way.
1: Because like, it was literally right across from where we were at, and it's got sliding doors, so she stepped out and the door slid open and she was about to walk in. I'm looking, I'm like, there's hockey stick. I'm like, that's the locker room, Joanne. You don't want to go in there.
2: You know, and you walked in right away too, if you did.
0: True. Right. But I'd also see a bunch of cute guys, because hockey guys are pretty cute. Matter of fact, one of them walked by and I'm like, Jason, that's a player, right? That's for sure a player.
1: I'm like, I don't know. He looks 12.
0: He does look 12, which means he's a player, because that's what happens as you get older.
1: No, anyway. But it was so good, and they had some really great food. And I want to be honest with you. I thought that the simpler ones were my favorites.
0: Okay.
1: Like, there's a great barbecue chicken sandwich like a thick-cut bacon, and it was one of the best chicken sandwiches that I've ever had. I mean, it was like one that you get at a restaurant.
0: It's actually one of the new restaurant offerings from
1: it's
0: Bell's,
1: so
0: it says.
1: Good.
0: Because not only do they have the things that you can get just up at the different kiosks, isn't the right word, but you know what I'm saying. And then there's the restaurants in LCA. So this Western fried chicken sandwich, oh gosh, you guys, it's hand-battered chicken breast, Bell's spice blend tossed in barbecue sauce topped with bacon, cheddar cheese, dill pickle chips, romaine lettuce. Unbelievable.
1: So juicy.
0: They've got some New York style pizzas at Mike's Pizza Bar that were just off the charts.
1: Yeah, the sausage pizza that I had, they had a sausage and like a goat cheese pizza that Joanne thought that was divine, was the word she said to me, divine. Mm-hmm. But for me, the sausage pizza was fantastic, and they actually like make their own sausage.
0: Yeah.
1: Like they bring in like a bunch of pork, and then they make their own spices and stuff, and they make their own sausage at Little Caesars Arena.
2: Wow. Yeah, I thought you were going to say, wow, they bring in pigs and they, you know.
1: No, man. I talked to the chef about it. He's like, we bulk source pork and then we blend it and make our own spices and make our own sausage on site.
0: There's filet mignon sandwiches that were just like off the charts. But here was the problem. So we go in there, and they not only do they have food, by the way, they have merch. They have the great ticket packages. There's bobblehead giveaways. There's all that
1: kind
0: of stuff.
1: They're doing a baby Grogu hockey sweater day.
0: It's just amazing stuff.
1: Package.
0: But we walked in and we went to the right, and that's all the food we checked out. And we sat down, you'll see it on our socials, and ate, and it was so full afterwards, right? And then we go to the other side of the display.
1: More food.
0: There's more food, you guys. Filet mignon sandwiches that we didn't get to try. I didn't, because I was too full to eat them. But
1: check out our social media pages to see all the stuff that they got to offer at Little Caesars Arena this year for the Red Wings upcoming season.
0: Including new drinks, by the way, which Jason was partaking in.
1: Oh, yeah. Oh, my gosh. There was one that was called the Corktown Spritz. That's a definite on my list. Check our social media pages.

0: Joanne, Jason, and Ben on 104.3 WOMC. You know, I was over at Home Depot the other day, and they've got all the Halloween displays up, and you step on the button, and they activate, and they say some weird stuff. Well, there's one that is catching the attention of social media for its suggestive song.
1: A little inappropriate, shall we say?
0: We're going to let you be the judge, because we're going to play it for you here coming up next. Is this inappropriate? Would you have this outside your house? And I think it's damn funny, to be honest with you.
1: No Way News is coming your way next with Joanne, Jason, and Ben, 104.3 WOMC.

0: Good morning, Detroit, and welcome to Joanne, Jason, and Bands.
1: No way, new.
2: Yeah, it's a singing Halloween decoration going viral after people noticed that one of its built-in songs that it plays is packed with surprisingly suggestive lyrics. Okay, this is called.

0: Would you like to scream all night?
1: Oh.
2: Hey now.
0: I'll fill you full of fright.
3: Whoa!
4: Jabberin' Jack is the name. It's an animated jack-o'-lantern from Mindscope Products, okay? And that song is called Wicked for One Night. Now, here's what I find really funny about this. The song was actually written back in 2019, and this decoration has been around for years. But you know what happens. Someone on social media
3: someone got upset and put it out there. How dare they?
4: So now, Mindscope, which this is just what kills me. 2019, this thing apparently has been around. Mindscope has now apologized to anyone who found it uncomfortable and says the song will be removed from its 2027 products.
3: Oh my gosh. And now that one's worth hundreds of dollars.
4: Seriously.
5: All these apologies, like, we're sorry, we messed up, we'll do better. It's like, you didn't care.
4: Exactly. It's been out since 2019. All right.
0: No way.
4: Yeah. All right. How about this? A $30 fine at a Michigan estate sale that could turn into $250,000.
3: What?
4: This is unbelievable. There's a guy in, I don't know what Michigan city it's in. I've been trying to find it, but a buyer at this estate sale bought a $30 painting. Okay. And he noticed the signature Abercrombie 51 in the corner.
3: Abercrombie.
4: After he bought this. Well, experts later confirmed it was a long lost work by famed Chicago surrealist Gertrude Abercrombie.
3: No
4: related
3: way.
4: To the family? Don't know. But it's this really weird, it's got like shells on it. And it's been in that same family who was holding the estate sale for 75 years after apparently was given to a doctor in the family in exchange for a medical procedure back in 1952.
3: Wow.
4: So years later, this family gets rid of it. Someone buys it, says, wait a minute, could this be something? It's going up for auction, could fetch $150,000 to $250,000.
0: No way!
4: How about that?
3: That is crazy.
4: Yeah.
3: You never know what you can find at a garage sale, man.
4: Right. Yeah.
5: See my wife's new boobs? I paid it for it with an Abercrombie.
4: Yeah.
5: Worth it.
4: Finally, scratch away the stress. How about forget massages? There is a new place in China. It's called a scratching salon where customers pay to relax while staff scratches their backs and their bodies with specially designed fingernails. I mean, if you've ever had someone scratch your back before, it feels really good.
3: Oh, I love it.
4: Okay, but I'm going to be honest with you. If someone's going to scratch my back, it's my husband. I don't want some fake nails laying down in a massage parlor scratching my back for an hour. Do you?
3: Yes. Give me you do. Scratch that back. I love getting my back scratched.
4: Yeah, okay. As long as I don't want them to be real human nails of a stranger scratching my back, because what if they break the skin? Do you know what I'm saying? Is that weird?
3: I mean, I'm sure. Hold on. I see what you're saying. Like, if they have long, natural nails,
4: right?
3: You'd rather it be fake nails doing that.
4: Like a fake, and maybe they are using like a fake.
3: Maybe are you
4: hand.
3: Sure they're using their hand and they're not using like some sort of a contraption?
4: I don't know. I should have done more homework on this. Okay, I'm sorry.
3: At any rate, yeah, scratch my back.
4: It does feel good. No, these nails are disgusting, you guys. They look like they're little things that go over their fingernails, and they're about 6 inches long. Okay, you don't want your eyes open for this, but anyway, it's working for me. Charges $40 for an hour session.
3: Oh, it's okay. A he? I'm out.
4: Oh, I know. It's
3: No Way News, Joanne, Jason, and Ben.

would be a great feeling if you could win tickets to see Journey. It's their Final Frontier Tour at LCA Monday, November 2nd. We got a pair of tickets for you this week. Today's keyword is believing. B-E-L-I-E-V-I-N-G. Drop that on the contest page. WOMC.com is where you'll find it. And you could win courtesy of AEG Presents.

0: It's a What's Your Beef Wednesday with Joanne, Jason, and Ben. Coming up next, honestly, I have a beef with myself. Okay.
1: And you're going to air it out in public?
0: I'm going to air it out, and Jason can't wait for me to air this out because I have a feeling he's going to give me some major crap about this. And to be honest with you guys, I don't blame him. Next.
1: Okay.

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14: A crash leaves one lane open, 696 westbound right before Woodward Scene. Added backups behind it, so better off using a mile road to get around this area. We also have a crash and closure in Macomb County, Gratiot Avenue south of Hull Road. Use North Avenue Grosbeck instead.
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0: then, cause it's time for What You Beef Wednesday.
1: What you beef, what you beef, what you beef, what you beef, what you beef, what you beef.
2: That's right, it's a What You Beef Wednesday here on Joanne, Jason, and Ben. And Joanne actually has a beef with herself. If you have a beef you want to get off your chest, 248-399-1043. All right, Joanne, what's your beef with yourself
3: with
2: on
3: myself.
2: This What's Your Beef Wednesday?
3: So, I have zero mechanical skills, ability, wherewithal.
4: No.
3: When I say zero,
2: no,
3: I mean zero.
2: Really?
3: Okay.
2: Wow.
3: I wish Eric were up right now because he would, it's a joke in our family. Like, And because I'm married, ladies, I'm pulling the husband card, okay? I know that if something happened to Eric, if I were divorced or he was gone, I'd have to figure out how to do some stuff, okay? But I don't, because he's there. And so apparently I don't tax myself enough to figure these things out.
2: Yeah, you
3: need to work that
2: piece of your brain a little bit.
3: Now, it is so atrophied, it's just gone, okay?
4: Do you use AI or YouTube or another outside resource?
3: Let me tell you why I'm saying this, and I'll tell you why I used YouTube. So Jason and I, we're doing the lip sync battle, the three of us.
2: Yeah.
3: Ben's coming in
2: yeah.
3: town, we're doing the lip sync battle. And we're doing, I'll say, Paradise by the Dashboard Lights by Meatloaf.
2: That's
3: okay?
2: right.
3: And so I have this car, this cardboard cutout thing. So I get it a couple days ago in the mail, and I'm all's good so far. I'm taking the cutout so there's a little windshield that we can put our face through the whole thing, right? But then it comes to putting on the thing on the back that makes it stand up. Okay, what's that called? Pieces that...
2: The stand.
3: The cardboard stand. Yeah.
4: It's the flap attached to the whole thing.
3: Yeah.
4: That you have to pull out.
3: Well, there's three pieces to it. And I sat there looking at it, and I'm like, should know how to do this. I mean, there's tape here, and there's tape here, and then there's little pop-outs in the thing, right? And I'm looking at the cutout. Then I scan the QR code, and it takes me to a video. And I'm like, well, he's not doing it on my cutout. He's doing another one. He's doing this like gorilla cutout. Mine's a car cutout. It's not the same. His had one piece. Mine has three. You guys, I looked at it for like 3 minutes, and I'm like, I don't know. I don't know how to do it. Now, Eric was actually gone, so he couldn't help me with it. So I just brought it to work this morning to let Jason do it because I'm an idiot and don't know how to do it. So, Jace, how long? You just looked at it.
2: It took me all of 30 seconds to figure out how to pop that up, and it's all set up and good to go now. So we
3: I don't understand
2: ready
3: what
2: to
3: what
2: go.
3: Are there brains like mine that just like if I were on a desert island and you said you have to like build something to be rescued or you're going to die.
2: Yeah, Joanne be like,
3: I think I'd be dead.
2: It's been a life.
4: Yeah. Some brains work differently. I mean, I get it. That's good stuff. It's the struggle is real.
3: It is very real for me. So that's my beef about myself. Okay. If any of you guys have one, because I actually think Ben has a beef he's gonna bring us next. But if you've got a beef that you want us to help you feel better about, or worse in my case, we'll just call you right out. 248-399-1043. What's on your mind on this Wednesday morning with Joanne, Jason, and Ben?

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1: Joanne, Jason, and Ben on a What's Your Beef Wednesday. Joanne had a beef with herself, and now Ben has a beef as well. Ben, what's your beef on this What's Your Beef Wednesday?
2: Oh, man. It's the unpeelable price tag.
3: Oh.
2: You know what I'm talking about? Stickers placed directly, mostly on glassware products.
3: Yes.
2: And they leave behind that sticky paper fur residue that lasts for all of eternity.
1: Yeah, you have to great, I did this. Now I got to find a straight, like a razor blade, get some soapy water and then scrape it off and then clean. It's just a pain in the butt.
2: Yeah. Yeah, it happened to me yesterday. Picture frames at Marshall's Home Goods. I'm like, I want to just send out a memo. Can you guys quit doing that, please?
3: Right on the glass. And right on the front of the glass.
1: I don't know if you guys have noticed, but like Marshall's Home Goods, whatever, like their stickers, when they peel off, they break apart into like pieces.
3: Oh, of course.
1: It's like they have cuts inside of them, so they just break apart. Like, what are you doing?
3: But that's okay.
4: I have to break out lighter fluid and a putty knife, I might have a beef.
3: Actually, it's called Goo Gone. You guys have heard of Goo Gone before,
1: haven't
3: you?
1: Oh, yeah, Goo Gone's the best.
3: Here's the problem with Goo Gone, though, because I use that a lot, and very often it's been on frames, Ben. Goo Gone smells. It smells up wherever you're using it for like the next couple hours. It's got that really industrial kind of smell to it. It works, you know.
1: Spray with cologne.
3: Getting back to the break apart stickers, Jason, those to me come off pretty easily. It's the solid ones that you try to peel off and then they don't come off because they're so glued on. And
1: yeah, it doesn't matter which kind of sticker it is. If it's on the glass or on the frame, like on the wood frame, you know that there's going to be pieces left behind.
5: Yeah.
1: Ben, I feel you.
5: Another What's Your Beef Wednesday, people who park too close to your cars.
1: Mm-hmm.
5: You know, does that annoy anyone else?
1: Yes. Mr. Positive. We're going to talk to him next.
3: Oh, are we? Okay, cool. I missed that. I was in the bathroom, I think. That's next. Joanne, Jason, and Ben. Good morning.

0: All right, Ben, you and I are going to like this one. My friend Lisa just texted. We were talking about Goo Gone and taking stickers off of glass, picture frames, all that stuff. She said lemon essential oil works the same as Goo Gone to remove stickers with a pleasant fragrance. I never thought about that.
1: There you go.
0: I like it. Thank you for that, Lisa. Very good.
1: What's Your Beef Wednesday with Joanne, Jason, and Ben? Hello. Good morning.
2: Rise and shine. It's the birthday boy. Boom shakalaka.
0: Happy birthday, Mr.
1: Positive.
2: Thanks, you guys. Hey, here's one of my biggest beefs, is when someone parks so close to your car that you can't get out.
1: It's the worst. It happens all the time to me in the work parking lot here. It's like we have
0: Jason?
1: Not you, Joanne. You've never done this. There have been other people, though. Like, yeah, you know, it's like a parking space where they have like a little buffer space in between. It's not like lines. It's like a box, right?
0: It's like a
1: to give you a little buffer, right? It doesn't matter. People still park right up against your door, and you have to like wiggle yourself in to get into the driver's side. It's a pain in the ass, Mr. Positive.
3: Jason, when it's John Jansen, though, that's doing it, you probably just let it lie. Let it lie. He's a big guy.
0: Exactly.
3: Good
0: point. Thanks, Mr. P. Happy birthday.
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2: In Macomb County, there's a complete closure. Gratiot Avenue, both directions, just south of M59 Hall Road. And this is due to a very serious accident. Crews are on scene, but in the meantime, drivers, you can head west and take North Avenue Grosbeck as your alternate. I'm Michelle Pena with traffic.

0: happy birthday right there to the man right here, Bruce Springsteen, the boss, celebrating a birthday today.
1: Happy birthday. Have you ever had an awkward run-in with someone? This happened with Jimmy Kimmel and Matthew McConaughey at the Emmys, and this...
0: is not all right, all right, all right.
2: Washing my hands, I go to the bathroom, washing my hands, and I notice next to me, right next to me, is Matthew McConaughey. He's at the urinal, and I'm washing my hands, and I say, hey, and he sees that, I'm upset, and he's like, hey, you okay? And I said, and I told him what happened, and he, again, is at the urinal, and he turns to me, and he gives me a very nice hug. He hugs me real, very warmly, and I am hugging him for a little while, and I said, is your out? And he said, yes, it is. Yes, it is.
1: Funny.
0: Very Matthew McConaughey, I would say.
1: Oh, I'd say so, too. Yeah. It begs the question. Have you had an awkward run? And see, women, when we go to the bathroom in particular, we have stalls. So it would be awkward enough. Like, let's say you're in the bathroom and you've been taking a little long in there. You know what I mean? So people maybe know what you're doing in the bathroom.
0: Yeah.
1: And then you walk out and then there's somebody at the sink and you're like, hi. You know what I mean? But that's it. You guys have urinals that you're at, which I think could be potentially, as it was in this case, like, super awkward if you run into someone you know or are talking to.
0: I've never had an issue where I felt awkward running into somebody in the bathroom.
1: No.
0: Because everybody does it. Like, that doesn't bother me. Whatever you think. But, like, hugging somebody when I'm taking a leak and I don't tuck away and I just turn and hug, like, that is awkward.
3: Not to compete with Matthew McConaughey and Jimmy Kimmel, but I shared a stall unknowingly, not a stall, the urinal with the divider in between with John McCain when he was alive. And
1: no
3: I didn't
1: way.
3: Even know I was peeing next to him. And then I looked to my left and I'm like, it took me like a second, like, oh my God, that's John. Hello, Senator. How are you? I said, I'd love to shake your hand, but not now.
1: That's what I said. Did you really say that to him?
3: I did.
1: Oh, I love that. Well, I mean, did he wash his hands?
3: He did, okay. And it was later on that he went to the talk show in the radio station, and I got to meet him. But yeah, I did not ask if his was out. That would have been.
1: And you didn't dare look down, Ben. You didn't do a good. Yeah.
3: There was that stall divider. Yeah. Mm-hmm.
1: Okay. Do you guys have stall? Do you have little
3: not
1: dividers
3: stall,
1: between all
3: dividers.
1: The urinals?
0: They're like a divider in between them. Yeah.
1: Oh, see, I didn't know.
0: I mean,
1: that.
0: The ones in the radio station here only come up to like your shoulder. So you would have to actively look over if you wanted to look at the other guy. Joanne, that ain't happening. Right.
1: Well, I would hope not. Yeah.
4: That's right. It's a little thing called, bladder fright. It's like stage. It's like being on stage.
1: That's what that's why they put those up for you guys.
4: Exactly.
1: Got it. All right. How about you guys? Any run-ins, any awkward run-ins with someone, bathroom or not, anywhere, 248-399-1043. You're starting your day with Joanne, Jason, and Ben on 104.3 WOMC. Sun and clouds right now, but mostly cloudy throughout the day today in the mid-60s.

0: Deciphering your kids' speech. It's not always easy to do, right? Gen Alpha, those born between 2010 and 2024, have come up with their own slang.
1: It always happens with every generation.
0: Right? And I
1: totally
0: know this.
1: Tubular, dude.
0: Because I work with some middle schoolers, and I'm telling you, on a regular basis, they say something, and I look, and I'm like, I have no idea what that means.
1: Yeah.
0: Is that a good word? Is that a bad word? Like, no, same, don't get it. So anyway, there is a list that came out with the number one through 10 things that we are searching to try to understand what it is that young people are saying, okay?
1: Okay.
0: Now, let me say this. Number one on the list is 6-7, and here's the deal, parents. Don't search that anymore because it means nothing, and it is so out, you will never again hear your child say that word. Or if they do, and if you say it, they're going to be like, you are so uncool.
1: The only kids I've seen reacting still to 6-7 are like little kids.
0: You're maybe, yeah.
1: Yeah.
0: But not you're in middle school.
1: Yeah, not anymore.
0: Beyond.
1: No
0: way.
1: Exactly.
0: Okay.
2: Thank God.
0: Right. Chud. Does anyone know what a chud is? C-H-U-D.
1: Yeah, chud's like a guy, like a jerk.
0: How'd you know that?
1: Because I've called people chuds forever.
0: Holy cow. Jason's got something in common, Ben, with Gen Alpha.
1: I've heard chud for a while.
0: Have you really? I've never heard that. I have heard riz before because it happened to be the word of the year a couple years ago. That's like
1: charisma
0: allure or something like that. Now, this next one is one that has been around for a while because Adam, who's 23, would say like no cap.
1: Yeah.
0: And I'm like, no cap. Cap means a lie. Exactly.
1: No cap means this is the truth.
0: Okay.
1: Or you're capping, that means you're lying.
0: Okay. I feel like Jason could be a parent with his knowledge of all this stuff. Your kid would hold nothing over you, Jace. Okay, what does LARPing mean? That's another thing that we search for. LARPing.
1: Well, LARPing, like, the actual term LARP is live action role play, which is like people that get dressed up and like recreate stuff or, you know, do, you know, cosplaying and what have you. So it's got to be something about role playing. I don't know.
0: Yeah, it's actually someone pretending to be someone they aren't.
1: Like
0: a poser. Or a tryhard. You're right.
1: We would have called them a poser back in the day, but now they're called LARPing. LARPers.
0: Okay.
2: Gosh, I'm so lost.
0: Right?
2: I'm so lost.
0: I'm familiar with this one, actually, because my kids say this about Eric all the time. Crash out. Freaking out or having some sort of tantrum.
1: Oh, yeah. Crash out, I think, is in everybody's vernacular nowadays.
0: They've called him the Crash Out King.
1: Yeah.
0: Every now and then. And if you do the acronym for that, you know, I won't say that, but that's okay. So there's a Crash Out King if you tend to overreact to things. And then just a couple more. Sigma. This I've never heard of.
1: Sigma is like a good thing. I know that. I don't know exactly what. I just know that Sigma is a good thing.
0: A positive way to describe someone that's independent and self-sufficient.
1: You're so Sigma.
0: Right. Okay.
3: Okay. Okay.
1: That
3: cool. The Greek alphabet. Yeah. I never knew that. Okay.
0: No. And then glazing.
1: Glazing is something
0: flattering or sucking up to someone, usually used to criticize, like brown nosing someone.
1: Yeah. Yeah. Yeah.
0: We won't
1: You're
0: get into
1: definitely
0: it.
1: Glazing that guy right now.
0: Okay.
1: That's what I've heard.
0: There you go. So parents, I hope we've helped you. Do you think? And if you need any help, just call Jason. Hit him up on Facebook because apparently he's pretty well versed in talk.
1: Gotta stay hip with these kids.
0: I guess so, Jason. Thank goodness he's part of the show, Ben.
3: Yeah, we're too far gone.
0: I think so.
3: We don't even care.
0: It's Joanne, Jason, and Ben. Thanks for starting your day with us on WOMC.

0: A quick shout out and good for you to Detroit Shinola Hotel and Birmingham's The Townsend Hotel. They have both been awarded a 2026 Michelin Key.
1: Ooh, very nice.
0: Yeah, these go to hotels providing the best hospitality around the world. So congratulations to both of them. And then you guys know that now Detroit Restaurant's going to be eligible for Michelin stars as well coming up.

0: 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Time to play You Can't Beat Jason. $100 on the line.
1: Notice that smile and that fresh pep in her step. She's so excited that we reset the counter on how long it's been since Jason has won, because she likes nothing better than to see me lose.
0: I actually just like giving a wonderful listener $100, if you frame it that way. But we do need caller time.
1: I frame
0: right
1: it the way it is.
0: 248-399-1043.
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20: 696 westbound closed this morning at Woodward due to a crash. Be prepared for over an hour backup. The 75 ramps to 696 west also closed. Gratiot Avenue closed both ways south of M59 Hall Road due to another crash. I'm Michelle Pena with traffic.
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0: Game time.
1: Andy is caller 10 this morning. First time player, Jason.
2: Hey, good morning, Andy.
3: Good morning.
1: All right. Well, here good morning. Go. Good luck to you. Five questions. Here we go. It is National Redhead Appreciation Day today. With that in mind, which redhead starred in the movies 16 Candles?
2: Molly Ringwald.
1: Yeah, and The Breakfast Club. Molly Ringwald is right. Very good. 1-0. Question number two. We've got the birthday boy on the show with us this morning. Ladies and gentlemen, because we are such a big deal, Bruce Springsteen, the boss, is in the house.
4: Well, it's good to be here. Hello, and happy birthday to me. All right, Andy, Jason, here's your question. What was the name of my classic 1982 album that I originally recorded inside my bedroom using a four-track cassette recorder? Mm. It was the subject of the latest movie that I was in, the biopic done by that guy in the bear.
1: I remember that. Yeah.
4: Name of a state out west.
5: Oh, my God. It's called...
1: Start guessing some states, guys.
5: Oklahoma. I don't know. Something. Nebraska.
4: A lot of corn.
1: Nebraska. Andy, any guess?
3: Sure, I have absolutely no idea.
4: It's Nebraska. Nebraska. Remember that?
1: I was going to say Kansas.
2: I did say Nebraska, but it's okay.
4: You said Nebraska.
2: I said after you said no, I said, well, maybe Nebraska. I don't know. But I wasn't confident. It wasn't like an answer.
1: Oh.
2: I'm going to take 0 points.
1: All right, we're going zero. Okay, question number three. Andy, I think you just got a gift there. Bye, boss. Taylor Swift dropping a new single on Friday. It's called Patient Zero. What was the name of the song she wrote and performed for Toy Story 5?
2: I Knew It, I Knew You.
1: Wow, nicely done, Jason. Yes, it was. The song has done very well for her. All right, 2-0. We got two questions left. Got to get both to tie it up, Andy.
6: All right, guys. All right. A developing nor'easter is going to soon affect the East Coast from the Carolinas all the way up to Maine. What popular footwear and outdoor gear company is headquartered in Freeport, Maine?
3: Crocs.
6: No.
2: Is it L.L. Bean?
6: It is.
1: Oh, my gosh.
6: Yeah. Yep.
1: Wow, Jason. Nice showing there. Andy, not so much for you, but we got something for you.
2: That's right. Sorry you're not going to get the $100, but you're not walking away empty-handed. Bruce Springsteen's back here to tell you what you won.
0: This

0: never-ending fashion trends, right? This latest one is called analog dressing. It's kind of the opposite of being like camera ready all the time or trying to look really good. Your clothes are intentionally imperfect, so you don't look really all together. Maybe shirts that are on backwards, crooked buttons, wrinkled fabrics. I look at this whoever, laziness.
1: This is just called being a schlub.
0: Right?
2: No. I have a great example of a celebrity that does this. Brad Pitt is the king of schlub. Because when he's on the red carpet, man, I'm telling you, he's Dolce and Gabbana. But when he is like out just in public or promoting a movie, you know, in a casual situation, he wears holy jeans, shoes that, you know, shirt untucked.
1: Adam Sandler's
2: T-shirt
1: the same
2: over
1: way.
2: A sweater. It's like it just, he looks like he's a mess.
1: Yeah. Adam Sandler wears T-shirts and basketball shorts all the time.
0: Yeah.
1: It doesn't seem like something you would do, Joanne. It kind of flies in what you've been working on recently.
0: Oh, you saw my social media.
1: I did.
0: Yes. So analog dressing is
1: Your closet and made outfits.
0: Okay.
1: This
0: so
1: flies in the face of analog.
0: 100% it does. And I still think that more people would be on board with trying to at least put together.
1: Yeah.
0: At least when you're going out on a regular basis.
1: Yes.
0: Right, but even to work, I just feel like that I hate to say slob look, because obviously New York Fashion Week, apparently it's a thing now, right? But to your point about what I did, Jace, I have a friend who started a business

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1: Taught me the formulas and how to put outfits together. It took things that I was getting ready to donate. Literally, I thought, I can't, whatever, and taught me how to wear them. And I now have new life in my closet.
2: Very cool.
1: I actually kind of feel stylish for the first time in quite some time. Now, I have jeans and a sweatshirt on today, so this is not one of the outfits we put together, by
2: the way.
1: Still
2: stylish.
1: But anyway, so you're right. I don't get this whole analog
2: thing. You're partially
1: thing.
2: Analog then.
1: Exactly. Today I'm analog, tomorrow I'm full digital.
2: Yeah.
1: How's that? All right? Anyway, I don't know. I guess you can look any way you want, and now you can just say if you look a little bit like a slob, it's got a name to it.
2: Yeah, it's called analog dressing,
1: analog
2: and you're
1: dressing.
2: In with the times.
1: There you go.
2: Good to know now.
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9: Crash closure and investigation. 696 westbound shutdown at Woodward until further notice. Looking at over a 2-hour backup from Van Dyke. Use a mile road as your alternate. Also, the 75 north and southbound ramps to West 696 remain closed. I'm Michelle Pena with traffic.
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0: That's Billy Joel kicking off our 60-minute free ride for you. 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
1: We got Journey tickets all week long, so be listening. This hour we'll have that keyword for you if you haven't heard it yet today. Be listening, and welcome to the workday.

0: Barstool's David Portnoy putting another Detroit area pizza place on the map, so much so that, would you believe, it's in his top three of all-time pizza places in this great city.
1: That's right. He was in Hazel Park just the other day.
2: What a great trip for Detroit pizza. We had the place in Livonia, which was what?
3: Primavera
2: was 8-4, spectacular. This is a different style of pizza, but every bit is good. We have a clear 1-2-3 now for me, Detroit area pizza. Not in that order, but the top three: Freddy's, Primavera, and Amelia Street. These are the three best I've had in Detroit. They're all outstanding. Amelia Street Pizza Company, definitely top three: Freddy's, Amelia, Primavera. There you go, my top three.
1: He gave him an 8-3 on their pizza.
0: And then it was funny because I think he said he expected to be on Amelia Street, but Amelia Street pizza
1: isn't on Amelia
0: Street.
1: He was like, we're on 9 Mile.
4: Have you guys had any of the three he's talking about?
1: Oh, I've definitely had Freddy's. I've had Freddy's multiple times. That is absolutely fantastic. I've never had the Primavera or this one because, like, I buy pizza in my area, not in anywhere else. So I've never, unless I'm in the city. I haven't. So I definitely want to try it now because he's singing his high praise. And everything that I've ever heard him do in the past is, it's right on. It's spot on with his ratings. Like, they're really good. So I take heed in what he says.
0: Absolutely. And the thing I love about Freddy's, by the way, is that he runs that nonprofit called Freddy the Pizza Man Foundation for Autism.
1: They make the sensory rooms
0: in schools. Like, he has done unbelievable work. So what I loved so much when Portnoy loved that pizza is it really put it on the map. It led to more sales, and it allowed Freddie to do even more good work through his foundation. So pretty, pretty cool. All right, we've got great pizza in our town. We know that, right?
1: That's right. So many good pizza places.
0: Yeah,
1: right.
0: I love it. Freddie's, Primavera, and Amelia Street. There you go. His
1: top three.
0: You got it.
4: We got to go to Pizza Crawl next time.
0: I like that.
4: We all get together. Let's do it.
0: Sounds good to me, for sure. It's Joanne Jason Event. Here's Tears for Fears. Everybody Wants to Rule the World on WON.

song to sing along to, isn't it? Love that one by Kelly Clarkson. Hey, we want to send you guys to go see Journey. It's their final Frontier tour at LCA November 2nd. Today's keyword, believing. Drop believing on the contest page for your chance.

0: $1,000 now here. Maybe you're trying to declutter the house a little bit. We've talked about people wanting to kind of start over with each new season.
1: Yeah,
0: you
1: definitely.
0: Like reinvent yourself, right?
1: Get a fresh start.
0: You got it. So decluttering is something that a lot of people like to do. And I'm reading something. It's a viral 90-90 rule that is designed to make cleaning out your home a little bit less emotional and stressful for you.
1: Sometimes these trends for decluttering are a little like, what? I don't understand. Like this 90-90, I can kind of get on this bandwagon.
0: I agree. So here is the 90-90. Have I used it in the last 90 days? And will I realistically use it in the next 90 days?
1: Yeah.
0: If the answer is both, or to both those questions, is no, then it's probably time to donate, sell, or toss it. Now, if your answer is, well, maybe I'll use it in 90 days, which I've been saying about some things in my home for the last 5 years, still haven't used it.
1: Right.
0: Okay, so that's why. Mm-hmm. What is the likelihood? Have you used it? Will you realistically use it in the next 90 days? And if not, then it's time. Time to part ways. Except, of course, the caveat is, if it's June and you're doing this and you got Christmas decorations, seasonal stuff doesn't count.
1: Of course.
0: But everything else is fair game with this. What do you think?
1: Yeah, I'm definitely down for it.
0: Yeah.
2: If the rule applied, my house would have an eighth of the stuff it has in it right now, probably, you know?
1: No, I agree. That's the thing. Like, you're decluttering, and while I would declutter because there's a lot of stuff that I have tucked away that I'm not using in the past 90 days or not gonna, I don't foresee myself using it in the next 90. But it's like it's tucked away. Who cares? It's not. I would take it and throw it out and add more to the trash heap.
0: I know.
1: It's like what do I do?
0: It's a catch-22. I do look at it and I've said this before and it sounds morbid. I don't mean it to be, because I hope that Eric and I have, you know, decades left on our lives. But I think about eventually someday when we're gone, I don't want the kids to have to come in the house and have to sort through.
1: Right.
0: So much crap that is really just stuff. You know what I mean? So
1: the way you make it sound like you guys are hoarders and you have
0: not at all. I live with Eric. Are you kidding me? He throws out things the second they leave my hand.
1: This is why I don't understand why you need to declutter.
0: No, because we still have a basement full of stuff, of old stuff. You know what I mean? There's you just accumulate stuff in homes. It may not be sitting out where you can see it all, but it's still too much stuff downstairs. Mm-hmm. So
2: there's the process of it goes from the house to the garage. And then it's most likely never coming back in the house. And then eventually the garage gets stuffed. And then it goes to a storage unit that you have to pay for.
0: Yeah, no.
2: And the insanity, if you think about it, it's just like, what a waste of money. Just throw it away.
0: 100%.
2: I'm guilty. I got a storage unit full of crap I will never use. Ever.
0: Ben, I cannot believe you pay for a storage unit.
1: I know people that do that.
0: Yeah.
1: I know people that do that. It's crazy.
0: All right. Well, the 90-90 rule, maybe it can help. We're here to serve. Joanne, Jason, and Ben, WOMC.

0: We are the official excuse for being late to your morning meeting. Just tell your boss the song was too good to turn off.
1: Hey, Amanda, I need those reports finished before the 11 a.m. meeting.
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0: All right, when a baby is ready to come into this world, there's no stopping that baby, right?
1: That's right.
0: This couple found this out. 33-year-old Katie Murphy is her name, and her partner, Stephen Kirby. They had been at the hospital earlier in the day. And they're like, no, go home. Too early for delivery.
1: Yeah.
0: Right?
1: Yep. Okay. I know some friends that have been told this.
0: So they go back home. And then later on that evening, her contractions were like, became way stronger. They're like, no, we're going back. This is progressing quickly. Well, they realize as they're on the way to the hospital that this, that their son was coming.
1: The baby
0: and
1: was
0: Mama
1: crowning.
0: Knows when that baby is
1: oh,
0: coming.
1: Oh, yeah,
0: right?
1: Absolutely.
0: So they pulled, he pulled into a KFC parking lot and literally managed to catch baby Cody as he arrived. Just minutes before the paramedics got there. So he delivered his baby son in the parking lot of a KFC. Now, the baby's name is Cody. He has already earned the nickname Colonel Cody.
1: Oh, very appropriate.
0: The KFC birthplace. And KFC plans to send them merchandise and vouchers to celebrate their unusual delivery. I would hope that they give him like yearly KFC.
1: Yeah, they should give him this 13 spices recipe.
0: Totally.
1: Or the 11 herbs and spices.
0: Yeah, what is it? Is
1: I think it's 11 herbs and spices or whatever it is, but they should tell them the secret recipe for being born in a parking lot.
0: I do love that. I can't imagine having to give birth at a, I mean, at a restaurant on the way to the hospital.
1: Yeah,
0: it's happened locally.
1: It does happen, but the thing, like, I've never personally known anybody that this has happened to.
0: Yeah.
1: At least that I can think of. Every all my friends that have ever had kids, they've all made it to the hospital.
0: Yeah.
1: I could not imagine. You're already in a stressful situation. You're in labor. You're like, oh my God, the baby's coming. We got to get there. And to have that fear or that moment where you're like, it's coming right now. Right. You got to pull over. Terrified doesn't even begin to like describe it, I think.
0: Yeah.
2: And it always happens somewhere funny too, like a KFC or a Jiffy Lube or somewhere. It's always comical.
0: I feel like there's jokes about Jiffy Lube and helping the baby come out. I don't know, but
1: yeah.
0: We'll leave
1: on
0: it
1: on the hoist or something along those lines. I don't know.
2: I need some lube.
0: Thank you. Make it a little bit easier.
1: 10W30 makes the baby come out pretty easy.
0: I don't know.
1: And protects
2: and the
1: it.
2: Baby pens
0: oil. Something like that. Congratulations to the happy couple, nonetheless. And just getting to work this morning. Take us with you. You can find us on the Odyssey app for free. Of course, the iHeart Radio app as well.

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0: That wraps things up for us on this Wednesday. Tomorrow, going into the second half of the week, right?
1: That's Thursday morning.
0: We have Locker Room Dan Campbell on the show with us tomorrow morning. Name that tune as we get ready for another weekend of football.
1: That's right. Week three of the NFL season is already upon us. I'm so excited.
0: And did I see, by the way, that there are six quarterbacks who have already been injured since the beginning? That sounds about right.
1: Yeah, it seems like they're dropping like flies already in the first couple of weeks.
0: That can change everything.
1: Or
0: in the
1: drop
0: standings.
1: In like Nats and Caleb Williams is.
0: Oh, stop it! Stop.
1: Sorry, I couldn't resist.
0: Oh, I know. Come on now. He's hurt.
1: FTB, baby. FTB. Everybody, if you know, you know.
0: I don't know.
1: I can't tell you on the air.
0: Okay, fine. So
1: if you know, you know. I said FTB.
0: Got it. All okay. Right? We'll leave it at that.
2: Yeah. Yep. F word, I believe.
0: God, I'm thinking that's probably it. Yeah. All right. Enjoy your day. See you tomorrow morning at 6 a.m.

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That crisp smell in the air, the discussions about when to turn on the furnace, the smell of people's fireplaces, those are the signs of autumn on the horizon. What's going on? This is Mike Reynolds hanging out with you on Detroit's Greatest Hits. Good morning to you. Hope your day is off to a wonderful start. Let's make it over the hump together. 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

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Are you going to be tailgating? Are you hosting a watch party at home? Am I invited? I don't think I got your invite, so make sure you try to resend it over to me. I'll see what I can do. 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

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DSW, let us surprise you.

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You might have known him by now as Stevie Wonder. 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I never

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13: I hate to bring up politics, but have you seen the latest on Abdul?
14: Abdul El Sayed? That guy is pretty, I don't know, extreme, wouldn't you say?
13: I mean, I knew he was liberal, but now I saw he wants 4,000 criminals released from jail.
14: 4,000 criminals? What kind?
13: Oh, people in jail for murder. Rapists. You know, criminals.
14: Are you sure?
13: It was in Abdul El Sayed's campaign platform. He put it in writing.
14: Wait, I need to look it up.
13: Read it. I have it right here. El Sayed said reducing prison population is, quote,

0: essential.
1: He put that in writing? I think keeping criminals in jail is essential.
0: El-Sayed has a lot of dangerous ideas.
1: I mean, I could vote for a Democrat, but Abdul El-Sayed seems like a different kind of Democrat.
0: Seriously, different and dangerous.
1: Abdul El-Sayed, too dangerous for the U.S. Senate.
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Flying with the Speedwagon Foundation and taking a look at the weather. Looks like it's going to be a little chilly for a couple of days. Slight warm up, but fall is officially here with 104.3 WOMC.

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That means you only have so much time to let your boss know that you're taking the rest of the day off to catch the Tigers game. 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

Hockey season is officially creeping up on us. Fall is officially here, the weather is officially changing, and you can feel the chill in the air. You can catch the Red Wings back on the ice tomorrow night as they host the Buffalo Sabres at Little Caesars Arena. Nothing beats that fresh ice feeling, especially in preseason. Can't wait for regular season, though. 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

104.3 WOMC. Have you checked the weather forecast for this weekend? It's looking a little bit cooler, but definitely drier than it was last weekend. That means it's perfect weather for a bonfire. Who's bringing the marshmallows?

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couple of days ago, a friend of mine, we went out to eat at night, and he was wearing his sunglasses at night. I said, well, what's one of your favorite songs? He said, Sunglasses at Night. Well, I'm playing that for you right now. 104.3 WOMC with Bo Dan.

0: Happy Wednesday, everybody. Tomorrow on Joanne, Jason, and Ben, as we get ready for week 3 of the NFL and the Lions schedule, Locker Room Dan Campbell joins us for a little Name That Tune action.
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Playing Phil Collins' song In the Air Tonight makes me think of the Canadian forest fire smoke we had to deal with, but fortunately, we're not dealing with it now.

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But I'm here to tell you, there's something else. The afterworld. 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You can always see the sun. Day or night.

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1: Hey, it's Jen Hatmaker. 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
11: Hey, emergency crews have decided to close down northbound, southbound US 23 between Summerfield and Ida West Road. Construction crew reportedly hit a gas line. Summerfield Road or Wells Road are safer and better routes around this. I'm Val Beery with traffic.
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14: Hey, you've got a big deal. The emergency crews decided to shut down northbound, southbound US 23 between Summerfield and Ida West Road. Reportedly, a construction crew hit a gas line across that area. Summerfield or Wells Road are safer alternates to get around this. I'm Val Beery with traffic.

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0: 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Mike Rogers, Senate. 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
1: Hey, watching a pretty serious accident that comes with the vehicle fire. This is westbound I-96 at M39 Southfield. Local lanes are blocked. 4-car crash. You can't squeeze by using that right shoulder. Police are on scene. Eastbound I-696 at Orchard Lake Road. The left shoulder is blocked by a crash there. I'm Val Beer with traffic.
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hanging out with Whitney Houston back in the day. She told me this song is a very innocent song where Whitney Houston sings about trying to decide if a boy she likes will ever like her back. It went well with her wholesome image early in her career.

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6: I hate to bring up politics, but have you seen the latest on Abdul?
7: Abdul El-Sayed? That guy is pretty, I don't know, extreme, wouldn't you say?
6: I mean, I knew he was liberal, but now I saw he wants 4,000 criminals released from jail.
7: 4,000 criminals? What kind?
6: Oh, people in jail for murder. Rapists. You know, criminals.
7: Are you sure?
6: It was in Abdul El-Sayed's campaign platform. He put it in writing.
7: Wait, I need to look it up.
6: Read it. I have it right here. El-Sayed said reducing prison population is, quote, essential.
7: He put that in writing? I think keeping criminals in jail is essential.
6: El-Sayed has a lot of dangerous ideas.
7: I mean, I could vote for a Democrat, but Abdul El-Sayed seems like a different kind of Democrat.
6: Seriously, different and dangerous.
7: Abdul El-Sayed, too dangerous for the U.S. Senate.
6: SLF PAC is responsible for the content of this advertising, paid for by SLF PAC, not authorized by any candidate or candidates committee. 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
12: Keeping an eye out on two crashes along the 696. Eastbound 696 just after Van Dyke. The right lane is blocked by an accident. Police are on the scene of the crash along eastbound 696 at Orchard Lake Road. Here, the left shoulder is blocked. I'm Val Beery with the traffic.

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Kathy's reaction to the Bo meme on the WOMC Facebook page: if you could delete one thing from Earth to make it better, what would it be? 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

Lisa's reaction to the Bo meme on the WOMC Facebook page. If you could delete one thing from Earth to make it better, what would it be? Pollution.

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Libby Holman was a sexually fluid blues singer who became famous in the 1920s, and then infamous when she was indicted for her husband's murder. 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Also featuring Elizabeth Taylor, Josephine Baker, drugs, orgies, and, of course, movies. 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
13: There is a lot to get to. Emergency crews have landed on the accident along westbound I-96 at Milford Road. The right shoulder is completely blocked. You've got a crash along westbound I-96 before Kent Lake Road. Right lane and right shoulders are blocked with police on scene there. I'm Val Beery with traffic.
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13: I hate to bring up politics, but have you seen the latest on Abdul?
14: Abdul El-Sayed? That guy is pretty, I don't know, extreme, wouldn't you say?
13: I mean, I knew he was liberal, but now I saw he wants 4,000 criminals released from jail.
14: 4,000 criminals? What kind?
13: Oh, people in jail for murder. Rapists. You know, criminals.
14: Are you sure?
13: It was in Abdul El-Sayed's campaign platform. He put it in writing.
14: Wait, I need to look it up.
13: Read it. I have it right here. El-Sayed said reducing prison population is, quote, essential.
14: He put that in writing? I think keeping criminals in jail is essential.
13: El-Sayed has a lot of dangerous ideas.
14: I mean, I could vote for a Democrat, but Abdul El-Sayed seems like a different kind of Democrat.
13: Seriously, different and dangerous.
14: Abdul El-Sayed, too dangerous for the U.S. Senate.
13: SLF PAC is responsible for the content of this advertising, paid for by SLF PAC, not authorized by any candidate or candidates committee. SLFPAC.org.
15: 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What if it could play uninterrupted from room to room on Sonos? What if you start with two Sonos speakers just to see how it feels? What if you really like how it feels and you become a Sonos person who can't stop saying to their friends, "What if you start with two Sonos speakers just to see how it feels?" 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
18: We're keeping an eye out on the accidents along eastbound M59 Hall Road at Shaner. Traffic is super slow in the area because of a crash. Backed up well past Mound, there's a secondary accident in the same area about a half mile before Utica. Right lane is blocked there with police on scene of both accidents. I'm Val Beer with traffic.
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Actually, Mark Bryan, the guitar player, is a friend of mine. I got to know them before they were famous when I did radio in Charleston, South Carolina.

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21: 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Abdul El-Sayed runs around with a terrorist sympathizer who said America does

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9: Road work that kicks off tonight is going to slow you down northbound 75 from 475 to US 23. It's going to close at 8 p.m. tonight. It's going to go the duration of your weekend into next week. Your detour is pretty decent. Northbound 475 should get you around that. I'm Val Beery with traffic.

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0: Happy Wednesday, everybody. 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
6: 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Serious allergic reactions, increased infections, or lower ability to fight them may occur. Before treatment, get checked for infections and tuberculosis. Tell your doctor about any flu-like symptoms or vaccines.
5: Now there's nothing on my skin, thanks to SKYRIZI, and that means everything. Ask your doctor about SKYRIZI, the number one dermatologist-prescribed biologic in psoriasis. 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